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17: 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And tonight, let's enjoy life. Pit

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3: 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If you're a parent, you're going through it right now. 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
3: It's fascinating how superstitions and sports go hand in hand.
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3: 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And now they're crediting this big win to an

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1: Do you believe in superstitions? Last night this happened.
2: The Carolina Hurricanes have won the Stanley Cup for the second time.
1: There are a lot of superstitions when it comes to hockey. Like the players, they never touch the actual Stanley Cup. I think a lot of different sports too that they believe you don't touch the trophy, right?
0: Jalen Brunson wouldn't even be in a room with the NBA Finals trophy. He would not be in a room with the Larry O'Brien.
1: They don't shave their beards when the playoff season starts.
0: That happens a lot of times.
1: Yes.
0: Everybody gets hairy together.
1: Right. I guess it's the thing. And then Friday night was a big night for Team USA.
3: The Americans are here in their home country, Los Angeles Stadium, the United States, Paraguay won.
1: It was a big game.
0: Who can believe it?
1: It was amazing.
0: Who saw that happening?
1: It was awesome.
0: We still don't know any of those guys' names.
1: But I'll tell you what.
0: Not one.
1: They're doing really well. Team USA in soccer is doing fantastic, even though we'll have a whole other conversation about their jerseys. I can't stand them. They bother me so much. It looks like they're going to scoop ice cream at your local Carvel.
0: Okay.
1: Yeah.
0: It's just a shirt.
1: Soccer has tremendous amounts of rituals and superstitions.
0: Okay.
1: Even Messi. Messi has a whole thing where he touches the grass before he goes out on the pitch.
0: Like Gladiator?
1: Yeah, he looks up at the sky before kickoff.
0: He looks up at the sky.
1: Yeah.
0: That's a big one. Everybody finds Jesus out on the field.
1: Goalies have a ton of stuff. They don't change their socks. They don't change their gloves. There's like a whole thing about it. And then, of course, there was this.
4: Knick fans, this is not a dream. Your long, long wait has ended. Go ahead and cry after 53 years.
0: Go ahead and
4: the
0: cry.
4: Knicks are finally NBA champions once again.
1: Now,
0: oh, man,
1: you could say that win is because of hard work and, you know, whatever you want to say. Or you can say what the rest of them are saying.
0: Mm.
1: It had to do with Jordan Woods' bag.
0: Get out of here.
1: This is a real thing. They've been talking about Jordan Woods. She is the fiance of Karl Anthony Towns. And she's actually she's part of the Kardashian clan somehow.
0: No, she was a friend.
1: But then she cheated on one of them.
0: Tristan Thompson kissed her. Right?
1: Yes.
0: Yeah. Anyways, not her fault.
1: Yeah, now she's the fiance of Karl Anthony Towns. And she's also the founder of a fashion line called Woods. Yeah. So she's been carrying this orange bag that they insist is a good luck charm. And this is Karl Anthony after they win.
5: Man, the bag's undefeated, bro. One of the greatest pieces of articles in history, man. It's one of the greatest clothing articles in the history of basketball.
0: Just what they're going to sell a lot of today.
1: Oh, no, they're sold out everywhere. These bags are sold out everywhere.
0: Yeah.
1: She brought that bag with her. That bag is 13-0. But the one time they lost is when she was not allowed to bring it to Madison Square Garden because President Trump was there and they had restrictions on what kind of bags you could bring in. She was not allowed to bring it.
0: Well,
1: that was the game they lost.
0: Yeah.
1: You know what? Fascinating.
0: Congratulations to the NBA on seriously what was one of the best playoff and finals runs in the last decade that I can recall.
1: Yeah.
0: And the odds are out. Spurs are favored along with the Celtics and who else? Somebody else
1: what
0: over
1: are you talking
0: the
1: talking about?
0: They're favored over the Knicks already for next year.
1: Who
0: next
1: cares?
0: Year.
1: It just happened 5 minutes ago. We still didn't talk
0: I'm
1: about
0: I'm just
1: when.
0: Saying it was a great finals, and I know I ribbed the Spurs a lot, but they'll be back a lot. They're a very youthful team. All those guys, those young guys on that team.
1: Yeah.
0: And Wemby, he's a smart guy. The U.S., who knew?
1: How much does this bag cost? How much does Jordan
0: you can't get it.
1: Woods bag
0: that's
1: cost?
0: The thing.
1: It's going to be sold out forever.
0: You can't get it.
1: Oh, it's only $125.
0: Well, that's why it's sold out forever.
1: Yep.
0: You will not see that.
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0: court after the, like, the winning shot and with all the nonsense, the yelling and all that.
1: Yeah, yeah.
0: He didn't shake anybody's hand. He just walked off the court.
1: It is quote unquote rude.
0: Mm-hmm. Quote unquote. Because we have made it a thing where you have to congratulate the winner and be the bigger team and show the sportsmanship. But then he took it a little step further. And when they were doing the press later on, when he got up to go, he said,
2: appreciate y'all. See y'all. Never.
0: See y'all never. Appreciate y'all.
1: Well,
0: y'all.
1: Nobody has to never. Respect and appreciate the journals.
2: See y'all. Never.
0: Never.
1: Listen, I mean, he was young. It showed his frustration at different times during the finals. He should have been suspended, to tell you the truth. He had a flagrant that happened in the game that they just didn't even call. He should have been sitting down at that point. He didn't handle himself all that great in those moments, but he's going to be back. This is part of the process. You have to lose before you win.
0: But everyone is calling and everyone is trashing him because of the sportsmanship, saying that he didn't show it. He's not a good example for the kids. And
1: look at Draymond Green. He's got a great career. There's plenty of people out there that don't behave themselves, right?
0: Right. I mean, Kobe didn't shake any of the Celtic players' hand in 2008. Larry Bird famously wouldn't congratulate the other teams whenever he lost.
1: Johnson, Magic Johnson.
0: Whatever. Yeah. All of them did that. So
1: They love each other.
0: We have created this thing where you have to congratulate the winning team. And the truth of the matter is, why?
1: No.
0: They won.
1: No. I believe that you're a role model, even if you don't want to be. But I will say is that I like the fact that these teams genuinely do not like each other today. They're going to be ready to face each other again. Sports has turned into a whole lot of you're rich, I'm rich, we can all get along. And people want to see rivalries. That's what they want to watch.
0: They do. And
1: without the passion, it's nothing.
0: And then there's like the mom in me that's like, he's 22. He just had the most, like, the roughest week of his life. He thought that his entire world was going to be celebrated, and he just had terrible games. And, like, give him a break.
1: Well, that's youth.
0: If it was me, I'd walk off that field, go back in the locker room, and cry my eyes out. I don't want the press to see that.
1: He said plenty of the right things, too. He said, this is the hardest lesson, toughest lesson I've ever had to learn.
0: Leave my baby boy alone.
1: He'll be back.
0: He'll be okay.
1: He'll be back. Yeah. But you know what? Also, at the end of it, celebrate the Knicks. It was a great finals,
0: everybody. It was good. It was a good run.
1: It was a great finals.
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0: Friday because of this.
1: Yeah!
0: Do I think Raven is one of them? The answer is no. I do not.
2: Do you know that if I make enough money, they give me my own spaceship? Did you know that?
0: You
2: because
0: think
2: this is a thing that I've been promised. It's so good.
0: Oh, really?
2: I received a personal phone call
0: from Elon Musk,
2: from the world's first trillionaire on Friday. Oh. Elon Musk.
0: Yes.
2: And he told me, Raven, I'm so glad that you came aboard. I'm so glad that you're here for the IPO. And that if when your shares, not even if, it was when your shares reach this, you get your own spaceship. Starship,
0: got it.
2: That's what it's called.
0: If you missed it, this past Friday, Elon Musk's space and AI company debuted on the public markets in the largest initial public offering in history.
2: That's right.
0: Yep.
2: That's right, and daddy's on the ground floor.
0: So, they said the initial was $135 a stock.
2: Yes, ma'am.
0: Now, for you to be rich, how many of those were you actually able to buy?
2: 12. 12 shares at that price.
0: Okay.
2: Another 13 shares at another price. Another 7,000 shares at another one.
0: 7,000. Liar,
2: The second purchase was at $150, which was pretty good. And right now, let's see here.
0: Let's see how much it's worth.
2: Oh, I already looked this morning. I'm going to tell you.
0: Are you still rich?
2: Yes, I am. I am up approximately, I'm up about $1,200.
0: All right.
2: Yeah.
0: It's like 3 days. That's
2: why. Not bad.
0: Yeah.
2: Right? Not bad. So, dude, call me back when we land on Mars.
0: Okay. So, for the employees who have held on to their shares.
2: Oh, my gosh. They've got equity.
0: Yeah. 4,400 became millionaires on Friday when this happened.
2: Good for them.
0: Congratulations to them. They held on and all that.
2: Listen, I'm sure that when they went to go work over at that company, people are like, are you crazy?
0: Yeah.
2: Like, that's like, it's not going to work. Right? And now I'm still like, they're probably like, is your boss crazy? I'm not sure this is going to work. But now they're millionaires. And so it's going great.
0: Yeah, for today.
2: That's right.
0: Yeah. So investors love it because, you know, SpaceX is dominating commercial rocket launches.
2: There's nobody else doing it every day as much as they're doing it. Nobody else.
0: Investors are nervous because the initial offering is a lot of money. That's a lot of money. It's enormous.
2: Yeah, don't worry about that.
0: And then, like, the early, you should just sell now. Take $1,200 and call.
2: You know what else is crazy?
0: How about your Dogecoin,
2: it's
0: Raven?
2: It's way up right now.
0: Well,
2: I mean, it's not as much as it was when I bought it. But it's way up compared to where it's been.
0: Raven rolls the dice on these things. When he bought Dogecoin, he also declared he was rich that day.
2: Listen, I mean, I was on the ferry. I was isolated. To be fair, I had nobody else to talk to, and I had a faint internet signal. And then I spent a lot of money on that.
0: And how much are you up right now on that?
2: I'm still down on that. But,
0: okay.
2: I mean, I'm up compared to where it's been.
0: Okay. All right. So I guess we'll see.
2: I'm going to Mars. And thank you.
0: Wait a minute. When you bought it, they sent you an email saying you get a spaceship?
2: He called me personally.
0: None of this is true.
2: Everybody stay, today's going to be a big day. I'll tell you right now. The strait is open.
0: Yep.
2: We're going to fly a rocket right through there.
0: Good. Yeah.
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0: Seth says he doesn't need anything for Father's Day. 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
0: That would be me. 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
1: I showed up for field day, and they had a real DJ there.
2: 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And then, like, so you just had to MC?
1: Well, the lady said to me, she's like, well, you could jump on the mic if you want. I go, no, there's no need. Like, you have a professional DJ here.
2: Oh, so my gosh. So you ditched and you let the DJ do the job.
1: And I just followed my daughter around and watched her have fun.

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1: You've said, per my last email, three times. 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

pop in and feel good. It's 93.5 The Bubble. And where do I even start here? A huge weekend for sports. Of course, the FIFA World Cup popping off. All of New York celebrating a Knicks championship. And somehow, the Carolinas is ice hockey country. 98 degrees out today, and the Carolina Hurricanes, Stanley Cup champs. Oh, and UFC took over the White House last night.

We just got the Skyrider Riverbank, so I am all signed up for my newsletters from the zoo. It's Krogan, 93.5 The Bubble, and that's when I get the bummer news straight to my inbox. The 30-year-old silverback gorilla, I believe his name is Chenzu, dealing with his serious health issues. They think he's got bowel cancer or colon-related abscesses, and here's the deal. There's not like a 30-year-old silverback gorilla doctor, so we're waiting on the experts. And on a Monday, I'm kind of pulling for the big guy.

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Take my hand and come with me because you look so fine that I really want to make you mine. I said you look so fine that I really want to make you mine. 4, 5, 6, come on and get your kicks. Now you don't need a

0: 35 the bubble. 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
0: Oh, no. 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

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It's a 93.5 The Bubble and the new album from Olivia Rodrigo. 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

for an all-time high. We are not there yet, but closing in. So 93.5 The Bubble with Anna and Raven in the morning. And, of course, $2,700 on the line for a Tuesday. Go ahead and set the alarm for 8:35 tomorrow. 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

0: 93.5 The Bubble. Taylor Swift in attendance for the Knicks finals run. And of course, there's drama with the Swifties because a sports analyst had some commentary on Taylor Swift. But after winning an NBA championship with the Knicks, this is Jalen Brunson coming to the defense of Monica McNutt.
1: I just want to say something to the Swifties. She's a really good one. Cut her some slack. It's all good. I promise.
0: Swifties, he did just win a championship. I feel like we should listen to Jalen.

Dad's Day is inbound. I don't want you to forget that guy this weekend. 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
1: 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I go, there's no need. 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

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Everything from a guy who constantly goes through his girlfriend's purse to another man who literally follows his woman around town and he doesn't see a problem with it. The number one red flag in a relationship. Give me two songs here. I will just tell you, it turns out disappearing isn't a great communication style.

0: cracked the top five. It's 93.5 The Bubble with top red flags people wish they didn't ignore. Ghosting is number one, which you just ghosted a date this weekend. What goes through your mind in this?
1: I don't know. I'm pretty convincing. Although, if that didn't work, I could always pretend the date was you.
2: Oh, sick burn.
0: I'm trying to give you some feedback on blowing your date off.
1: Oh, we love you.
0: On a Monday, that hurt in a particular kind of way.

0: on, baby.
1: Oh, this one's for Freddie. Just when I thought I got in the fall in love with Tennessee. My man is just one of thousands of soccer fans that have traveled across the globe to experience the FIFA World Cup in our United States. And Freddie is going viral. He's the German soccer fan who has visited Waffle House, Bucky's, Bass Pro Shop. He's been alligator hunting in Louisiana, and now he is detouring to go to an Ella Langley concert. It's not tourism. I think we could seriously make this guy a citizen.

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0: Maroon 5, Cardi B, and some feel-good hits to start the week. It's 93.5 The Bubble. Looking for the good word because it is the first day.
1: You know what's really awesome?
0: Give me the awesome. First day of the week, we need it. What is awesome?
1: This girl, she told me that I look like Kristen Stewart.
0: Oh, really?
1: Yeah, it freaks me out, literally. And I told my best friend, she's like, well, you don't look like Kristen Stewart much, but you do look a lot like Leighton Meester. It's like, okay.
0: And those two don't look anything like each other. If you could look like Leighton and Kristen, you could possibly look like the Cookie Monster, too. If the vampire love triangle included Blair Waldorf.

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3: 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That is the jackpot for the next Can't Beat Raven. 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This is an unfair advantage that you get that Raven doesn't get. The first two answers to the next five pop culture questions. Answer to question number one, Ferris Bueller's Day Off. Answer to question number two, Drake. Remember those two and sign up to play Can't Beat Raven at annaandraven.com. Good luck.

0: everybody's talking New York Knicks, but here in the Carolinas, I was up late last night watching the Carolina Hurricanes win the Stanley Cup. Yes, 100 degrees in the South, and somehow ice hockey is our thing.
1: And they're going to clinch it appropriately.
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something for Mom, and we cannot forget Dad this weekend. That's why Anna and Raven in the morning have $1,000 for your old man. 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

You're home for Anna and Raven in the morning. It's 93.5 The Bubble. And here in the Midlands, trending number one for the second straight week, a team up with Mumford & Sons and Hozier. It's one of our faves, Rubber Band Man. 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

0: sometimes get jealous with kids on summer break that I'm just like straight up missing out. This adult thing is terrible. Never grow up. It's 93.5 The Bubble. What are we doing on summer break?
1: Nothing. Just looking out my window.
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10: 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Grainger, for the ones who get it done.
11: Did you really think Pure Talk was just going to sit back and watch America turn 250 years old without doing something awesome to celebrate? Of course not. That's why they're raising 250.

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show, we played some winning audio from the Carolina Hurricanes. Stanley Cup champs again. It's 93.5 The Bubble. Of course, over the weekend, a huge win for the New York Knicks. And UFC with a bloody cage match.

0: 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Celebrating dads in the Midlands. And you have actually had an awkward mix-up with your dad this weekend, huh?
1: An awkward moment when someone thinks you're married to your dad.
0: Oh, no. Did that actually happen?
1: Yeah.
0: Whatever vibes you and Pops were giving off, maybe don't give those vibes off next time.
1: Okay.

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1: 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I go, there's no need. 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
1: 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Pop in, feel good.

They got the sky ride at Riverbanks, and that's when I signed up for my newsletters from the zoo. And I was bummed on a Monday to get this one. It's 93.5 The Bubble. It turns out there is not like a silverback gorilla doctor in the Midlands, so we are waiting on the experts. But Shenzhou, I believe I'm saying that right. Shenzhou, the 30-year-old silverback gorilla. They think he's got bowel cancer or some other colon-related abscess. But again, you got to wait on the expert to show up in town.

$32 million spent on betting markets. But they're betting on one thing. It's Taylor Swift's wedding. It's 93.5 The Bubble. I would put good money on Gracie Abrams being in attendance. Definitely a guest. And her latest, Hit the Wall. It's on The Bubble.

0: Pop in and feel good. It's 93.5 The Bubble. They're telling me to take the call. I don't want to take a call this late in the show, but what's going on?
1: Oh, my gosh. Hi. I love your show. I just had to tell you that.
0: Oh, thank you so much. You're the sweetest. That gives me absolute life.
1: You would give me life. You make my day every day.
0: My goodness. This is a Monday tree. What's your name?
1: Joanne.
0: Joanne, it's settled. I'm getting your name tattooed on me somewhere.
1: As long as you got a capital A, you're good.
0: J-O-A-N-N-E. I'm glad you told me because that would have been embarrassing.

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